0: Unasikiliza Mazingira FM.
1: Cause that's what I do.
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4: 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Amezaliwa tarehe 6 Juni 1975. 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
2: Zabu Records.

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0: As y'all know, you're here for English examination. 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
1: Chumba cha mtaani.
2: Yeah.
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1: Everything. I'm not a Obludani.

Yeah. 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Yeah. Noma. 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And then afunga chapter bana. Yeah, playlist DJ Ndomi. 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